It's the king of the city. Ladies love Lonnie here to take over the night shift. Shout out to DJ Mrs. and Incognito for being posted on the corner. You know, they trying to send somebody to Chicago to enjoy a Kanye West homecoming concert next month. I got more details on that coming.

0: 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Inside the 107 Days of Summer, powered by People, Places, and Dreams. It's the GOAT. It's the biggest in the city. The King of Ohio at Ladies Love Lonnie. And welcome to the number one night show in Columbus, L3 at Nights. And we got a Monday night edition. It's the top of the week, coming off a great fun weekend, even though it was a little rainy, but I still had some fun, man, because my daughter came into town and we kicked it. If you follow me on social media, then you've seen everything we did. We went to the fair, enjoyed some rides, some good food, all of that, man, plus ate some seafood boils, did some TikToks and challenges, got to see some family and friends. It was dope, man. That put me in a great mood, and that's just what I needed, man. Them kids could put you in a great mood, little do you know. But on the show, it's about to be even better because I got tickets. Not only to one concert, two concerts, man. You want to go to down 71 South to Cincinnati to see Jack Harlow this week? Well, I got them tickets coming up for you in the next 30 minutes. And later on the show, I got tickets to see Boosie, Webby, and Pleasure Pete on that Southern Truth tour. But don't even trip because I got them. Every day this week is going down on L3 at Nights, man. So whether you at work, whether you're doing something, you better tap in to Power 107.5, whether that's on the Power 107.5 mobile app, whether that's on our website, whether that's through the radio. 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We about to get to it, man, at Ladies Love Lonnie. You got to follow me also to win them tickets. We about to get to it. Let's go.
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2: She ain't even all that. Like, ain't even like that. Ain't her mama white.

Y'all know that R&B tour is still going strong. They just had a show this past weekend at MetLife Stadium, and a lot of fans and attendees at the concert were saying that the person on stage didn't look like Usher, and they were saying it was a clone or a stunt double, and he had something to say about that. He said, "Y'all are funny. A clone," he wrote, "they can't clone this." But if you look at the video, Usher did kind of look off, man. I'm going to get this on our website, MichaelHubbardsFlower.com. But hey, coming up in the next 10 minutes, I'm going to tell you how you can win tickets to the Jack Harlow concert that's going down this

0: That's Phoenix flexing with Rubbers. This past weekend, he got exposed for using AI in the recording process of that song. And the problem is, he lied about it when people first asked him and questioned him, did he use AI when that song first dropped? Damn, but hey, we all love that song, and I'm going to continue to blast it because it's a dope one. It's Power 107.5, Columbus's number one for hip-hop and R&B inside the 107 days of summer. It's your girlfriend's favorite at Ladies Love, Lonnie. Welcome back to L3 at Nights on this Monday night in the city. We got a great weekend ahead. We're going to take it one day at a time as the summer is slowly coming to an end, but I know you could use one or two more concerts. How does a concert in another city sound? Down 71 South is going down this Thursday, August 13th at the Andrew J. Brady Music Center in Cincinnati. You can go see Jack Harlow. Yeah, First Class, Loving On Me. Yeah, he got a bunch of hits. But it's going down. Guess what? I got the tickets. I got a pair of tickets for you today, tomorrow, and Wednesday, as the show is this Thursday, man. So have a friend in mind ready to take. Have your plans ready. Get ready to call off work because you're going to be that winner, okay? You want them tickets? Hit me up right now, 614-821-1075. You got to call me with some energy. Be my caller number 7, and you got to name me one Jack Harlow song, all right? Hit me up right now.
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1: 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That's when I knew that your heart was scarring. 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Like, wait, babe, let me ask your pardon.

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0: You see that? 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
0: That thing to your f***ing. Bend it on down, put your face on the floor.
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2: 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Right here on Power 107.5 at Ladies Love. Lonnie hanging out with y'all on this Monday night edition of L3 at Nights. I'm in a good mood, coming off a great, fun, well-needed weekend. And hopefully, you in a great mood as well, as we got some concerts coming into town later this month. And we got

0: This is Logan.
1: What's up with it? Right, well, you already calling number 7 now, and I just need you to name me one Jack Harlow song.
0: Dark Knight Dumbo.
1: Yep, that's an easy one. That's my jam right there. Congratulations, you got a pair of tickets down 71 South to Cincinnati to enjoy Jack Harlow on that Monica tour. You can take whoever you want with you. Yeah, and I just need you to tell the city your favorite radio station that just hooked you up.
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1: And also tell your family and friends they can win too, because I got a pair of tickets for them. Tomorrow and Wednesday is the last day you could win those tickets, all right? But coming up, hey, I need another caller number 7, because I got these Boosie, Webby, and Pleasure P tickets for a lucky somebody out there. But you got to call me with some more energy if you really want these tickets. Hit me up right now.
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0: That's that new Future California Girls right here on Power 107.5, Columbus's number one for hip-hop and R&B. Inside the 107 Days of Summer, it's the biggest in the city at Ladies Love Lonnie. And shouts out to my third shift gang, everybody at work listening to the number one night show in the city. I appreciate that so much. And that means y'all really trying to win these Boosie, Webby, and Pleasure P tickets, because that concert is less than 3 weeks away. Everywhere I go, people asking me for tickets. It's about to be crazy, man. I keep telling them, you gotta listen to my night show to win, because we got plenty of tickets. Matter of fact, you can win every day this week if you want to go set it off at that Southern Truth tour. It's gonna be lit, and it's an outdoor concert. But let's get straight to it. Caller number 7, who is this?
1: Danielle.
0: Congratulations, you gonna be at Kimber Live with us, turning up to Boosie and Webby, and we get some R&B with Pleasure P. You can't beat that.
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0: 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So don't go nowhere. 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
1: I want to hear all that. I don't want to hear none of that. 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

0: 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It's your girlfriend's favorite at ladies, Love Lonnie, hanging out with you on this Monday night edition of L3 at Nights, man. Shouts out to everybody listening and got me turned up right now. And big shouts out to my winner for being caller number 7. Now, they got tickets to that Southern Truth Tour with Boosie, Webby, and Pleasure P at the end of the month. And tell your friends that I'ma have them tickets every day for the rest of this week. But I got another way you can win them tickets too. 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You can spend it on whatever you want. How does that sound? Money and tickets is going down. Y'all know how big this concert about to be. I'm going to let Cam tell y'all again.
1: 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Because the city about to be shut down. This is not a drill. Saturday, August 29th.

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out there ever been to Chicago? The buildings is beautiful. The water is beautiful. The food is so good. Well, check this out. DJ Mrs. Incognito is trying to send somebody to Chicago to see Kanye West perform live for his homecoming concert. I got the details on how you can win that coming up in less than 10 minutes. Right here is Cardi B and Lotto.

0: 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Inside the 107 days of summer, it's the GOAT at Ladies Love, Lonnie. Welcome back to L3 at Night on this Monday night. Get ready for a loaded weekend, man, on L3 at Night on my brother DJ Nail Show and post it on the corner. Shout out DJ Mrs. and Incognito. Make sure you tap in with them every day, Monday through Friday, 3 p.m. to 8 p.m. And they actually doing something cool right now. They're trying to fly somebody to Chicago to see Ye live in his hometown of Chicago for his homecoming concert that's going down September 3rd. And I heard he about to put on one hell of a show. You don't want to miss that. All you got to do is go to our website, mycolumbuspower.com. Simply submit your entry by registering by you putting your email. That's easy. Go do that right now. And posted on the corner, Incognito and DJ Mrs. is going to be hitting you up to send you to Chicago. That sounds amazing. You ever been in Chicago? If you haven't, boy, you got to go. It's so beautiful there. Whew.
1: Well, looks like it's that time for you to get right and make a difference.
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3: Yeah. I get those goosebumps every time, yeah. 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You ease my mind, you make everything feel fine. 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

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You come around, yeah. 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

airways. Time to go up. Ladies Love Lonnie is on. It's L3 at Nights on WCKX Columbus. 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Columbus is number one for hip-hop and R&B. 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

There was rumors going around this past weekend and earlier today that Jay-Z's new album is finished and could drop any day now. Well, the Roc Nation shared a message on Instagram and said, album done, fake news. So it looked like we got to wait a little longer to that Jay-Z album, as he got a lot on his plate right now. But I'm excited for what he got to come. But right here is Carter.

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1: 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So we got a little less than an hour to wrap up this Monday and get ready for Taco Tuesday tomorrow and new winners tomorrow. 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I believe in his 2 o'clock hour, but you just got to listen to his whole show starting at 10 a.m. because it might be earlier than that, all right? 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

0: 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It's your girlfriend's favorite, the GOAT, the King of Ohio, at Ladies Love Lonnie, and that is my time tonight on the Monday night edition of the number one night show in Columbus, L3 at Nights. Shouts out to everybody that had me turned up to the max. Shout out to my third shift gang, everybody at work listening to your boy, and most importantly, shout out to my city I love so much in every side of town, the north, the south, the east, and the west, man. 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We turned over here. You can get LMA tickets with my brother DJ Nails every day this week starting at 10 a.m. And then, of course, L3 at Nights. I'm going to have more Boosie Webby and Pleasure P tickets for y'all tomorrow and Jack Harlow tickets. 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

0: 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The Boss Babies hanging out with you, taking over your late-night vibe. But listen, it is ugly out there on them streets. We've got thunderstorms, severe storm warnings all throughout Central Ohio. So I just need you to make sure you are being safe if you're out and about. Slow it down. I mean, slow. You hear me? Put them seatbelts on. Make sure you're not drinking and driving. Also not texting and driving. You quite literally need two hands on that wheel. Them windshield wipers need to be going at full speed, and you need to be taking your time, okay? Let's just get home safely, amen? Thank you. Now, listen, I'm going to entertain you. We're going to curate this playlist the way we need to so you can vibe on your way to your destination. And I got tea on how you can grab tickets to the biggest shows coming to the city, and there are a few that you cannot miss. Plus, I'm trying to put some extra money in your pocket and get you in that car gassed up. I got details on all that and more coming your way. Lock in with your girl and get to your destination safely tonight, okay? Don't go anywhere, though. It's about.
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3: What if being lazy costs you money?
4: 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It depends on what laziness we talking about.
0: Is that why you're broke and lazy?
3: Damn.
4: You right, I'm broke. You know, I always tell people I'm broke.
3: It's a new app out there to kind of put money and working out together, right?
0: 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I ain't mad at them, though.
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3: All right, we're going to get into that. We're going to get into the money, and we're going to get into shape, okay? We're going to talk about it all tomorrow
0: finally
3: morning.
4: My upper shoulder is shape. Not everything else.
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the issue, I squash you with the chopper with you. Shot up on your block and wash it with you. Got it with me. 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They say I'm the dada, keep it squeaky. 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

0: personal. 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

0: 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D-Walls Bay Breeze hanging out with you, making sure you get into your destination safely this evening. The thunderstorms and severe storm warnings is out, and I need you in, okay? But what you need to prepare for is the sunshine and island vibes, baby, okay? That One Voyage cruise is about to go crazy. 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

0: 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The Boss Bay Breeze hanging out with you. And if you want a chance to get flued out to Chicago to see Yave live and live in color in Chicago for his hometown concert, I need you to get to that website, mycolumbuspower.com. All you got to do is get to the website, enter, register to win, submit that thing, and you automatically qualify for the drawing, okay? It's going down September 3rd in Chicago, and you know this show is going to go absolutely bananas, and you don't want to miss it, okay? 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That's mycolumbuspower.com, and I'm getting this playlist together. We're going to kick things off with another one of my Libra sisters, Doja Cat, Jermaine Cole, and Cardi B. It's Libras everywhere, baby, on the way up next.
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0: Get money or die trying, okay? Young Miami says spin that right here on your favorite station. It's Power 107.5. Columbus is number one for hip-hop and R&B inside the 107 days of summer. Powered up by people, places, and dreams. The Boss Bay Breeze hanging out with you. Now, make sure you follow me on social media at Beauty is Breeze on all the platforms. And follow your team page while you're at it at Power Columbus, okay? All week long, we are hooking you up with tickets to some of the biggest shows still to come to the city. One of those is going to be the Southern Truth Tour, baby. This one is about to go stupid, okay? We got Boosie, Webby, and Pleasure P shutting the city down Saturday, August 29th at Kimba Live. I need you in the building, okay? Tap it with my brother DJ Nails and my brother DJ, not DJ, Lord, he could and he should. But ladies love Lonnie, okay? You got two chances to win all week long in the midday kickback with DJ Nails and then during the L3 at night show with Ladies Love Lonnie. That's twice per day you can get your hands on these tickets, okay? Don't act like I don't be trying to put you on. Get into it. 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
1: 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D-Boss Bay Breeze hanging out with you on these late-night vibes. Big shout-out to anybody up punching that clock, baby, working that third shift. It is not for the week, okay? Now, I know we all could use a little extra money right now. The way this economy got everybody messed up, okay? 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It's going down Saturday, August 29th at Kimball Live, and you can get tickets and this extra cash all by taking our Power Music Curator Challenge for the month of August. 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

0: 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The Boss Babe Reese hanging out with you now. Speaking of calling, because it looked like Michael B. Jordan is calling on Ray. You know, Ray is my girl. She's such a powerhouse singer and huge talent. I love her vibe. Well, the two of them were out and about having a good old time at what may have been an amusement park, getting on roller coaster rides, and now they are sparking romance rumors. Now, you know, you can't be seen with nobody without everybody jumping in your business and thinking y'all dating. And sometimes I hate that for my girls, because dang, can we just figure out if we like each other first? But they do look cute together, and you can catch the tea if you missed it at MichaelLovesPower.com. On the way, I got more of your favorites, Ella Mae, Chris Brown, and Mariah the Scientist. I'm next.
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0: 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The Boss Bay Breeze, hey, get out with you. You know how we rock on these late-night, early-morning vibes. Can we get into quickly, though, speaking of Drake, he been out here on his being a streaming baddie, okay? I feel like every day we're getting new clips from Drake and his streaming adventures, okay? He recently had a 20 versus 1 go down. He been out in Toronto having events, hooking the girls up with new cars, Birkin bags and cash and doing the most. And you know what? I'm not mad at it. I'm here for it. I love this for my girls. Ain't no fun unless the homies can get some. You know what I'm saying? Drizzy, hey, boo. You can catch some of the highlights. If you miss anything that I'm talking about, girl, get into the tea, because I got it for you at mycolumbuspower.com. Drake is truly the biggest trick. Amen? We got more of your favorites on the way. Do not go anywhere else, baby. 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It's Power 107.5.
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0: 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Powered up by people, places, and dreams. The Boss Bay Breeze hanging out with you. Here to remind you, if you haven't been listening, baby, we have so many chances for you to grab tickets to some amazing shows coming to the city. If you're anything like me, baby, I'm a concert girlie. I love going to the show, whether it's in the city or out, honey, I'm going to be there. We got your chance to grab tickets to the Southern Truth Tour, to Ella Mai's Do You Still Love Me Tour, to see Jack Harlow for that Monica Tour, and you can grab all of these tickets tomorrow. That's right. During the Midday Kickback with my brother DJ Nails, and during the L3 at Night Show with Ladies Love Lonnie, you got a chance to get your hands on tickets, period. So you know what that means. You got to stay locked in with your favorite station. And don't forget, if you end up being our lucky winner for any of these giveaways, you also qualify to get gassed up. We are still looking for a lucky listener to win our grand prize of a month of free gas. So you better get in where you fit in. And I mean, period.
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3: What if being lazy costs you money?
4: But I'm about to lose. It depends on what laziness we talking about.
0: Is that why you're broke and lazy?
3: Damn.
4: You right, I'm broke. You know, I always tell people I'm broke.
3: It's a new app out there to kind of put money and working out together, right?
0: That's what I heard, and they saying Gen Z is only getting off the couch if it's for some money. I ain't mad at them, though.
3: We're going to get into that. We're going to get into the money, and we're going to get into shape, okay? We're going to talk about it all tomorrow
0: finally
3: morning.
4: My upper shoulder is shape, not
0: no,
4: anything
0: not.
4: Else.
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okay? 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The Boss Bay Breeze hanging out with you. And listen, that One Voyage cruise is about to go absolutely bananas. Like, jump into the fall season the right way. Get away from that cold weather. From Rick Ross and T.I. to Eric Benet and Keith Sweat with Ricky Smalley and D.L. 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

0: 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The Boss Bay Breeze hanging out with you, and I know we all could use some extra coins. 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We got Boosie, Webby, and Pleasure P. Nice little mixture, okay? Something for the fellas and the ladies. Perfect for date night. And it's going down at Kimba Live on August 29th. That's a Saturday, August 29th, just a couple of weeks away. 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

0: The clips from her world tour are already going bananas, and I love to see it. 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Grammy Award-winning Kehlani, that's folded right here on Power 107.5. 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The Boss Babe Breeze hanging out with you, but babes, I got to get up out of here. That is it. That is all I got to make way for the morning hustle. Before I go, please remember that the only difference between a good day and a bad day is your attitude. That's right, baby. It is on you. Make sure you are always keeping it cute and always choosing to be happy, because life is just too short for anything else. Now listen, it's going to be a wet one, all right? So I need y'all making sure you are being careful when you're out and about in these streets, especially when you are behind that wheel. Put that phone down, hands on 10 and 2, focus on the road, no drinking and driving, no texting and driving, period, okay? I need us all safe and sound, all right? I love you. Happy Tuesday. I'll see you later.
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1: Look, we gotta talk. 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
1: Yes, I'm so out
0: there. 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

0: life, okay? So Kyle's message, don't do that.
1: Because I know you're getting emotional, your baby girl.
0: My baby girl turned 21 and come told me that now. She likes Hennessy. I've been messed up ever since.
1: But look, the apple don't fall far from the tree. You come like on. Dark liquor as well. So
0: no,
1: she just
0: want
1: to be like a daddy.
0: That's what she going to say. She going to use the proper terms. I mean, you like cognac.
1: Who taught you cognac?
0: Who taught you cognac? Kyle's message of the day today is your kids are people too.
1: I like that. Oh. I like that. Mine is simple. I might be mean, but I still have a good heart. When I tell someone to go to hell, I still hope they get there safely.
0: All right, stick around. When we come back, Crystal Renee is going to join us talking all about her podcast.
1: And her favorite group, 98 Degrees. Me and her got beef over this.
0: All right, it's going to be a good time. Stick around. Don't move.
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7: 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Columbus, what's going on? It's Nails from the Midday Kickback. 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
10: Good morning. This report of Columbus traffic is sponsored by Taco Bell. As you travel 71 north side northbound after I-270, the north outer belt, an accident is blocking the two right lanes. And on 71 north side southbound north of I-670, an accident there blocks the left lane at stop and go from 5th Avenue. Also from I-70, the downtown split eastbound, the on-ramp from northbound 71 east split is closed because of the accident in the area. Riverside Drive is closed for construction between Fishinger and Edgewood. The detour is to take 33 to 161 to 270 to Cemetery Road to Fishinger Boulevard or reverse. There's flooding on the north outer belt eastbound at 315, and the two left lanes are blocked.
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1: It's the morning hustle.
2: Yeah. Let's get back to it, man. We still got a guest in the building. She's a producer, a podcast host, costume designer. She got a lot going on.
3: Fatima, Crystal,
2: you know what I'm saying?
3: I mean, Jesus, can we get it back?
2: Right, exactly. Crystal Renee Hazlett, she got all the bag.
4: Yes, sir.
2: What's been the hardest thing for you to change for yourself? You talked about your team not putting you in a certain environments, but did you have any habits that you're like, I'm struggling to get rid of this habit?
5: Mm-hmm. Yeah, you know what? As innocent as it can seem, when you're with your girls, gossiping. Like it's like we just kikiing, but it's not cool.
3: Right. You
5: know? So that was something that after Revival a couple months ago, God really like put a distaste in my mouth for that.
3: I have to turn a lot of things down and a lot of people down, and it's become hard for me.
5: Yes.
3: Because now I start to feel like the bad person, the bad friend, but then I'm trying to show up for me.
5: Yeah.
3: Did you have any issue with that? Because I could use some advice myself.
5: Absolutely.
3: I'm sure someone listening to
5: I'm having issues with it right now. I just had a conversation after church on Sunday with two close friends of mine about how do you have those hard conversations with people that you feel God is pulling you away from because you don't align in certain core values anymore. And where you once came together, that was a thing that you did. Now it's like, I don't want to do that anymore.
3: Right.
5: And I'm sure those people feel the distance, but do I need to go and have that conversation? Say, hey, I notice like every time we talk, it's just about like what's going on with other people. Like, I don't want to do that.
3: Yeah.
5: You know, and they were like, just pray about it. And sometimes God will build the distance where you don't even have to have the conversation.
3: That's right.
5: Because they'll see it in your life. Mm-hmm. Oh, she's not on that anymore.
2: 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I wouldn't go nowhere if I was you. 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
2: 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Give it up, Miss Crystal Renee Hazel.
3: Okay, this is my girl right here. Come on now. I know that's right. Okay, so we know you got your live show popping.
5: Yes,
3: what
5: yes.
3: can people expect that's different from sitting at home or in their car listening to you versus going to see you live?
5: Listen, let me tell you, if anyone has come to a Keep It Positive Sweetie live show, it is the energy. Yeah. It is unmatched. You're going to laugh. We're going to party. You're going to cry. You're going to leave inspired. You're going to leave with information and more tools to add to your toolbox. When we invite people to come into the room, we want them to know that this is your room as well.
3: Mm-hmm.
5: And it's just like one big family reunion.
3: I love
5: that. We have
3: that.
5: A good time, and you just never know what guests I'm going to invite. It's always a surprise.
3: Always.
5: Yeah, I never announce who's coming because I want that element of surprise mm-hmm. when I announce who's coming out on stage.
3: I heard Tyler Perry's going to be your guest this time.
5: He came to my first one. Shout out to he always supports me. But yeah, no announcements yet.
3: I love
2: that. That's what's up.
4: What are you going to do with this music, though?
5: Man, listen, this schedule.
4: They should know you sing by now.
5: Yeah, no, they do know I sing, and I have been working on music for the last few years, but the way this schedule in this year, I swear it was just January.
2: Mm-hmm. Right. Mm-hmm. Like, we were just talking about that.
5: I was like, what? Huh? So it's like finding the time, because when you do that, you need to kind of block out some time.
3: Right.
5: God has been so good with all the amazing opportunities that have been coming that I've been able to say yes to. You asked about having problems saying no to certain
3: yeah.
5: things. And yes, I have to say no to a lot, you know, because of where I am and what I stand for in the brand. But so many amazing things have been coming where I'm like, when do I have time to get in the studio?
4: Yeah. Are you going to do gospel now, or
5: it'd be R&B, but just cool. that good R&B, you know, that we used to yes. listen to.
3: Right. The feel good music.
5: Feel good and positive and like about real love, you know.
2: Ain't going to be no ratchet.
5: Not toxic.
2: Yeah.
3: And you got season 5 coming. Are
5: yes,
3: you?
5: Yes.
3: Yeah, Zatima.
5: Zatima, yeah. yeah. Super excited about season 5 part B. Oh, Lord have mercy. What did we just end on? Was it the... No, that was it. We just finished season 5.
3: Yeah, I just wrapped up 5.
5: Listen,
2: she's so busy.
5: When we do interviews for the shows, I'm like, because we filmed that stuff so long ago. Like, that was like, we filmed that 2 years ago. I'm like,
2: dang, 2 years.
3: So did you already film the next season?
5: We have, yes.
3: Oh, okay. Mm-hmm. I know that's right. How many more seasons have you filmed?
5: Listen, I can't tell you how that let's just say God is good.
2: Well, look, we're proud of what you got going on. Keep doing it. So put everybody on to how they can follow you and stay in tune with your journey.
5: Yes, follow me on Instagram at Love Crystal Renee. That's L-U-V Crystal Renee. You can come on my website, www.crystalreneehazlett.com, for everything that I have going on.
2: 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When can they do that and where?
5: Yes, you can catch me Friday, August 14th at the Buckhead Theater in Atlanta, Georgia. I cannot wait to see you guys there. 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
2: That's what's up. Keep it up, man. We look forward to you coming back and joining us. All right?
5: Thank you so much.
2: Y'all know what it is. Morning Hustle Show.
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0: is it?
1: Yeah, I'm here.
0: Okay, what up, bro? Are you here and are you willing and are you ready to win $1,000, though?
1: That's Let's get this money.
2: Let's go. And make sure you drop some money by my school out there now.
1: I got you. I got you.
2: Payne College, make sure you drop some money.
1: Oh, yeah, I got you most definitely.
0: All right, we're going to come
3: like
0: right back. And we're going to see whether that Zed can win.
1: I got 8 kids.
3: Oh, yeah, no. You need to drop this money. You need to drop some money off of you.
0: We're coming right back, man. Zed's going to try his luck with that $1,000 cash grab. He need the money.
4: No. Feel the vibe with the morning hustle.
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4: 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We have cleared the crash from 71 Northside southbound north of I-670. Still, though, southbound drivers stop and go from Hudson. Then on 71 Southside, southbound before 104 and Frank Road, a multi-vehicle accident continues to block the right lane. And on 71 Southside, northbound after 56, there's now a crash there. There is flooding on the north outer belt, 270 westbound at 315, and the two left lanes are blocked. Also along Schrock Road at Garden Terrace Road, we have an accident there that could cause potential delays for traffic in the area. 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
2: She ain't even all that. Like, ain't even like that. Ain't her mama.

0: 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It's Tamona Hustle, L'Oreal, Kyle Santilli, and Alton Walker. And the lowdown's coming up next. What we got?
1: And let me tell you something. This is a versus I could get down with, okay? It's a big one coming up. Pause, and we're going to see whose side you're on. Also, somebody is willing to walk away from their career. I don't know if it's a good idea, sister girl. We'll talk all about it. Alton will. I'm just going to agree or disagree. Coming up in a lowdown.
0: Stick around. It's going down in 10 minutes. Don't move.
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5: 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Columbus, what's going on? It's Nails from the Midday Kickback. Let's check out that commute.
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8: Watching a number of problems on the roads. If you are traveling 161 East, it is stop and go between 62 and Johnstown and Beach Road. We've got flooding on the north outer belt, east and west at 315. Two left lanes are blocked each way. We have a multi-vehicle accident on 71 south side southbound before 104 and Frank Road. The right lane is blocked. On Schrock Road at Garden Terrace Road, there's another accident there. 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
0: Versus is back again, and this one has the potential to be a classic.
1: To me, because some people have been saying these verses, they're more entertaining than it is musical, okay? So we'll get to that in just a second. First, it looks like Drake knows exactly what he wants, but they want to help him find it. He went on 20 verse 1.
0: This guy, man.
1: I'm shocked that he did this, but this is actually what I think he should have been doing from the beginning, to just keep it on the ladies. The ladies love Drake no matter what. We already know. We talked about last week he gifted a bunch of women with designer bags, money, cars, all kind of stuff. But he knows exactly what he wants when it comes to the ladies. And he knows the ladies like stuff too.
22: Tricking has a negative connotation to it. Like you're doing something for somebody for something in exchange.
23: Expectations in return, yeah.
22: But yeah, no, I love seeing people feel good. And that might do something for you in life more than trying to get that watch, get that whip for yourself. You start to do things for other people, you go home. Even if you're lonely, even if you had a rough day, a tough day, you'll sit there and think, damn, I know somebody else is feeling real good, so.
1: So he did make it clear that he wants somebody that he can invest in. Somebody that's not just sit around doing nothing, and somebody that can make him laugh. But I will say this, he is saying that even though he's keeping it focused on the ladies, he's still down for the drama.
22: The last few months, it's been incredible for me, you know? I dropped 3 on that head top. These guys are dropping albums. It's like hello and goodbye. You know what I'm saying? And careful with that reply, because the pen isn't dry. I'm just letting you know.
1: Please, no.
0: Yeah, let it go.
1: No. Talk to the women. Yes. Talk your own mess like you're in the mirror. Don't call nobody else out. Yes. I'm over it.
3: Yeah,
1: okay.
3: No more battle.
1: All right. Speaking of over it, it's Clarissa Shields over boxing, okay? It seems as though she is interested in starting a family, and she's willing to put the boxing life aside.
18: We having a baby next year. No, I'm not adopting no kids. And I don't want nobody carrying no kid for me either. And also, too, he asked me.
1: Oh, I know that's right. Ooh, you know what else she doesn't want? Princess bringing her out to her fight, okay? Ooh, so man, you have to walk in. Like you got the when the artist walks you in the ring.
0: Yes.
1: Apparently, Big Lotto is going to be the one that walks her down to the ring on her fight. When it goes on this weekend, I believe. She fights this weekend. And Princess, y'all know, Nook, give you butt crime, my princess.
3: Dope.
1: She was like, yo, you know, let me walk you down. Just know that Clarissa Shields ended up blocking her on social media. She said no.
0: Wow. What's the
1: deal? She straight up said no.
3: No explanation, just straight up no. I saw the text.
1: I don't think maybe she don't like that song.
0: That's crazy.
1: Last but not least, let's talk about Donnell Jones versus Joe.
0: Come on.
1: Okay.
0: Now.
1: The versus battle we never thought we would see is going down August the 20th. I'm going to help them promote because I don't like how versus just be popping up out of nowhere. You're like, it's tonight?
0: Right.
1: Damn,
0: all
1: like,
0: the time.
1: Yeah, you get what
0: all
1: I'm saying?
0: All the time.
1: So let's make it clear. It's going down August the 20th. It's the R&B jammy jam, this winding slow jams. Okay. Donnell Jones versus Joe. I'm going Joe all the way. Numerous reasons. Now you got Joe where I want to be. I want to be a lover. Faded pictures. All the
0: Ooh,
1: things.
0: Ooh, that's the
1: Come
0: heat
1: on.
0: Right there.
1: Don't want to be a player no more.
0: Yeah.
1: He got, you know what I'm talking about, the remix with Big Pun, too. But then you got Donnell Jones. You know what's up, what's up, what's up, what's up, okay? All this love should be for you, okay? Donnell Jones got sneaky hits, too. He wrote Get It Together for 702. He wrote Thinking You for Usher. Like, this is their pen game, too. Any hook that they ever did, who you got?
3: I was going to say, do they got 20?
1: Yeah, they got 20 for Shizzle.
3: Okay.
1: Ain't no way they're gonna put them in there if they don't think they got 20.
3: I mean, obviously they do.
1: So you know how it goes down now. Complex, they let you vote per round. Mm. Who's the winner, Alton? Yeah. You said Joe with me.
0: I said
1: right
0: Joe,
1: now.
0: Yeah.
3: No, I said Joe too. Joe
1: I'm about to go
3: sing,
1: to Donnell Jones. I don't want to be on the same side as y'all.
0: I think Joe just got more songs.
3: Joe can sing.
1: I'm telling
3: man.
1: You, it just looked like Joe then, Joe now. He actually looked better last time I seen him. That's the man. That stamina on that stage means a lot. I'm L'Oreal. Yeah. That's the lowdown. You can follow me at Star and L'Oreal, L-O-R-E-L, or Morning Hustle Show. Hit us up. Tell us whether you're Team Donnell Jones, Team Joe. Should they be doing more of these old school jammy jams? Because I'm here for it.
0: When it comes to keeping up in the gym and maintaining your health, is there a price tag on that?
1: Yes.
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9: Ohio's Secretary of State says more poll workers are needed for the November election. Ohio State star wide receiver Jeremiah Smith is on track to break multiple records this fall. I'm Rose Cia Rivera on Power 107.5.
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2: What's up?
1: 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Hey, we trying to see if you're trying to win this $1,000.
2: I am. 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
3: Here it goes.
4: I don't know about that. 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You should, like, because they said you wasn't really ready when we called.
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4: 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You owe us. Gotcha.
1: That's right. No,
4: gotcha.
1: We're not.
2: Hey,
1: I'll tell you
2: hey,
1: what,
2: Mario, so. You front, Mario.
1: We're going to give you a shot at this $1,000. When we come back, Shelby's going to shoot his shot to win this money up next.
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11: Columbus, what's going on? It's Nails from the Midday Kickback. Let's check out that commute.
17: Good morning. This report is sponsored by Vision Zero Columbus. 736 is closed between County Highway 38 and Robinson Road and Taylor Road because of debris on the road. We have an accident involving a vehicle that hit a wall, and there is some debris on the north outer belt, 270 north on the on-ramp from westbound 161. And if you're traveling I-70 east side westbound, after 310, there's an accident over to the right shoulder. On 70 east side heading westbound, traffic there is slow between James Road and Livingston Avenue. Do expect delays if you're headed in that direction. On 71 north side southbound, as you travel between North Broadway and 11th Avenue, you'll find slow traffic there as well.
18: Serious crashes happen every day on Columbus streets. Redesigned roads, slower speeds, zero traffic deaths. This is Vision Zero. Columbus.gov/Vision Zero.
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2: There you go.
1: Congratulations to you, bro. You were a good candidate today, man. We wish you'd have won a little bit more money, but it is what it is, all right?
3: Damn.
2: Yeah, I appreciate it.
3: 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We ain't have but $50 anyway.
1: For everybody else that wants to get down with the cash grab, you know what to do. Text the word cash to 71007. 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
9: 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We have an accident on 70 East Side westbound after 310. It's over to the right shoulder. On 70 East Side westbound between James Road and Livingston, there's slow traffic there. On 71 north side, as you head southbound between Weber and 5th, we're seeing slow traffic there. On 71 south side, northbound between 104 and I-70, there is slow traffic there. Now, we have picked up a new problem on I-70 at the downtown split westbound before Front and Livingston. There's now an accident over to the right shoulder. It's stop and go from 71 east split. And we have a crash where a vehicle collided with a wall, leaving some debris on the road on the north outer belt. 270 northbound on the on-ramp from westbound 161.
10: Serious crashes happen every day on Columbus streets. Redesigned roads, slower speeds, zero traffic deaths. This is Vision Zero. Columbus.gov/Vision Zero.
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1: Guess what, y'all? 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
0: All right, man. We were telling you about the app. You know what I'm saying? And the app is called Stepper. And basically, you know, you put your money up. You know what I mean? And if you don't complete the task, you use your money. But for some of us, we might need more motivation.
1: I feel like I'm going to go back to sticking with the money, though.
0: Think so?
1: What's wrong with the money? Y'all so lazy. You shouldn't even need that. what are you talking about? Last time you was in the gym?
2: I went Thursday. So I was supposed to go yesterday, but
1: got to give us some money. Come on. You said you don't mind losing the money.
2: I'm going today.
1: That don't count.
0: When we come back, we're taking your calls about what that thing is that'll keep you on track if you had to finish that step of challenge. That's on the way.
3: We are the Morning Hustle.
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1: The app is called Stepper. 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But we're feeling like that's not enough to motivate everybody. 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
1: This is for people that have, you know, boyfriend, girlfriend, maybe you're married or whatever. 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If you don't complete the challenge, they get a hall pass.
2: That'll
1: keep you motivated.
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2: You can just pull up like, oh, he ain't doing steps today. 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
3: 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Oh, Jesus.
1: All right, man. If you didn't get through on the phone line, hit us up, man. Download that Morning Hustle app and shoot us a voice note. We're getting ready for Defend Your Boy coming up next. What you got?
3: Yeah, man. My boy Leon called me. You know, if I don't know about Leon, he was caught on the top of a hospital.
2: Is Leon 93?
3: But he was caught on the top of the hospital roof as the Grim Reaper, staring at people. Y'all mad at him.
2: Too much. Yeah,
3: had a nerve to put him in jail for. Y'all crazy, man. So I'm a defend him, man.
1: Oh my God. All right, stick around, man. That's coming up next. Defend Your Boy is on the way.
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14: On the roads, U.S. 22 is blocked between U.S. 33 and Stonewall Cemetery Road because of some down wires in the area. And East Broad, westbound before Taylor Station Road, we have an accident there on 670 West between Leonard and Cleveland Avenue. Traffic is slow. As you travel 736, it's closed between County Highway 38 and Robinson Road and Taylor Road because of some debris on the roadway. This report of traffic is sponsored by Vision Zero Columbus.
16: Serious crashes happen every day on Columbus streets. Redesigned roads, slower speeds, zero traffic deaths. This is Vision Zero. Columbus.gov/Vision Zero.
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1: I used to think about immature things. 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

0: Well, this wasn't the ideal way to start off our, what, hump day Wednesday? Well, no, it's not Wednesday. It's Tuesday. Damn. 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Power 107.5. It's Columbus number one for hip-hop and R&B inside the 107 days of summer. Powered by people, places, and dreams. It's Nails, man. And damn, it's pitch black outside the studio. Not even gonna lie. Now, it was bubbling up on my way into the station this morning. But damn, pitch black outside like it's nighttime. 10-something in the morning. Anyway, that don't stop the momentum in the program over here, you know what I mean? So, I'm going to put this tickets in your hands and some of this money in your hands. If you text Power Ticks to 71007, straight out the gate. Yeah, straight like that. Got you right now. Power Ticks, T-I-X, all one word, 71007. That's the number you're texting it to as we wrapping up the 107 days of summer. By the way, we're picking our grand prize winner with the free gas in the next few days. So, be prepared for that on Friday. All right. And be prepared for the shenanigans for the rest of this work day. Hopefully you're being safe at work too right now. And if you're on the roads, be safe, because that tornado watch is still going on. 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Welcome to the Midday Kickback.
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0: 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Because the city about to be shut down. 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

Man, Ye's ex, Kim Kardashian, her crib got hit, y'all. The $60 million crib. But good news coming out of that. In my first edition of What It Is, man, that's my celebrity entertainment news, rumors, and gossip. Man, more lightning over here at the studios.

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2: All right, listen, I got this update real quick on what happened at Kim Kardashian's $60 million Hidden Hills mansion. I'm getting to that in a second, but first, let me kick it off real quick with what it is with Charleston White, man. He was arrested. Got some alerts on that, man. Yesterday, I briefly talked about Charleston White because Lotto was responding to him and other people on social media who had been taking shots at her and starting these rumors or spreading rumors that she had a baby from a married man. That's a whole nother conversation. She said she don't want to hear baby or her name in the same sentence from nobody. So shout out to Lotto. But anyway, Charleston White, he was arrested, but it wasn't like major charges. He was arrested in Texas for carrying a weapon, possession of weed, and driving with a suspended license. So you're gonna see those mugshot floating around. The man smiling in this mugshot because, you know, he going viral, and that's, I guess, what they live for these days, right? Now, what it is with Ye ex-wife Kim Kardashian, I mean, one of the privileges, her $60 million Hidden Hills mansion got broken into. The alleged suspect was a 27-year-old man who broke in there, and the L.A. County Sheriff's Office ended up responding, and they took him in custody. And they had him on suspicion of stealing the vehicle, too, and other stuff out of the home. But we don't know exactly what was stolen, but it looked like it was returned. And boom. All right, now speaking of Ye, did you know Incognito and DJ Mrs. and Corey Grant posted on the corner, they're actually sending you and a friend over to Chicago to see Ye at his homecoming concert that's going down Labor Day weekend. If you want to get in there, go on our website right now, right on the homepage. I was just clicking around, and right there at the little second square, you'll see enter your chance to win a trip to Chicago to see Ye. We're taking care of everything, all right? Ink and Mrs. got your hotel, your flight, and your tickets to the show. So go and tap in right there. And it's on the Power 107.5 app. That's what it is this hour with your man Nails on Power 107.5.
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1: I listen to you guys every day. 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
0: Columbus is number one for hip-hop and R&B and home of the morning hustle.
2: We get so deep so fast. 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
1: Yeah. Summertime!

If you text POWER TICKS to 71007, you can win some tickets for you to go to the Southern Truth Tour, Boosie, Webby, Pleasure P, August 29th at Kimball Live, plus some back-to-school spending cash. And if that's not enough, you're sitting in this rainstorm right now. How about a trip for you to the Caribbean? Yeah, we're going to look out for some discounts coming up in less than 10 minutes.

0: out to T.I. That song officially platinum. If you know what that means, that means he over a million of that song has been sold. And that's a dope feat for an artist who, you know, pretty much came back and took back over the hip-hop game. The king, man. It's Power 107.5, Nails in the Midday Kickback. And listen, this fall, T.I. is one of the many artists that's hitting that One Voyage cruise. This is something where you can take care of yourself, right? 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
8: 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The NFL news cycle had gotten a little quiet, so we should have known the Cowboys were going to do something to spice the headlines back up. It's nothing too crazy, but America's team did agree to sign a 3-year, $105.9 million extension with defensive tackle Quinnen Williams. Remember, Williams became a Cowboy at last season's trade deadline to bolster a defensive line that lost Micah Parsons via trade last offseason. For that position specifically, Williams

0: annual average salary on the new deal is $35.3 million, below only Eagles defensive tackle Jalen Carter, who signed his own mega extension last month. So the Cowboys proved once again they know how to pay guys, and they also cannot be predictable on which guy they're going to pay. 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
1: 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Shout out to James over there. Nigga Henna locked in right now on the job. I appreciate you, brother, for being locked in all the time. At DJ Nails with a Z. DJ N-A-I-L-Z. Shout out to Tornisha. What's up, friend? Always locked in and supporting the kid over here in the Midday Kickback. 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
2: Local for you, I'm Matt Barnes with an NBC4 update on Urban One. Be weather aware today as Central Ohio is at risk of severe weather this afternoon. Perry County is under a flood emergency after getting more than 6 inches of rain overnight. A Benton County judge has granted a competency evaluation for Elizabeth Siders, one of the four people charged with child endangering after 16 children were removed from the family's home in the village of Hamden in June. That means all four adults charged in that case will now be evaluated to determine if they are mentally fit to stand trial. No one matched all six numbers in the Powerball last night. That means the estimated jackpot is now up to $975 million. That is a cash value of more than $422 million. The next drawing is tomorrow night at 11 o'clock. Tonight, the Clippers are back home for Diamond Dog Night as they start a six-game homestand. First pitch at 7:05. And the Crew finish up League's Cup group play tonight versus Pumas. First kick at Scott's Miracle-Gro Field is at 7:30. Of course, both are weather-dependent. 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

0: why you sit on my
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0: leg. You see that? 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
1: You know what I'm saying? 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
0: That thing for your f***ing. 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
0: the floor.
1: 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A, you know what I'm saying?
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1: Let's go.

0: 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But I need you to be caller number 7 and tell me what Boosie and Webby song is this. Call me up, caller number 7. Tell me the name of that song. Let's get it.
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rap. You can put me any place on the map, cause I'm him. Never chase bread, chase the vision. Make your word when you see it, be the business. No cap, God am a witness. Success feel better, independent. 9-11 at the Valley, Adeline it. Big Master P vibe, no limit. Falling hard on another hemisphere. Somebody tell the people Mr. Hem is here. Whoa, whoa, whoa, whoa, whoa. Mr. Hem is here. Whoa.

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1: What's that?
0: Come on, energy. Hey. You good? How you doing? What's your name, mama?
1: Carmen.
0: I hope you're being safe out there and dry in this crazy weather that we got going on today.
1: I am. I'm actually at the East Market. Three Queens. Y'all come and get some cookies and treats.
0: Ooh, that sounds good, too. All right, Carmen, you ready for this? I need you to tell me the name of this song right here.
1: Wipe me down.
0: Hey, Carmen, you're going to see Boosie Weber and Pleasure P at Kimba Live August 29th, girl. Congratulations.
1: Period.
0: And you qualify for a whole month of free gas, and we'll be calling that grand prize winner next Friday right here inside the Lunch Break Mix. It could be you.
1: Period.
0: Stay on the line right there. I'm getting somebody else qualified at 2 o'clock today, too, because I got some of those last call tickets to see Ella May, the Do You Still Love Me tour, going down at Kimba Live, too. 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
0: You trying to get these Boosie Webby and Pleasure P tickets for Kimba Live?
1: Yes.
0: No,
1: yes.
0: You just missed it. I do got them again. Well, we do got them coming up again tonight at 9 o'clock. We still got them up on the Music Curator Challenge, too, with some gas money. But coming up at 2 o'clock, I got LMA tickets, and that'll still get you qualified for free gas, too.
1: Yes. All right. Thank you.
0: Turn that radio up and set that alarm, girl.
1: Yes.
0: Going at 2 o'clock.

0: This one, make you turn it up. Turn up. And this. Hey, look, sing this one with us. Bo 107.5.
1: She ain't even all that. Like, ain't even like that. Ain't her mama white.

0: 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But you can win some more later tonight at 9 o'clock with Ladies Love Lonnie. 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
2: Meg is back. I'm going to talk about that in a second. Let me kick this real quick off with Charleston White. Got a little update in case you missed it in my first edition of What It Is earlier in the 10 o'clock hour. Charleston White, social media activist or influencer, whatever you want to call him, just drama guy, right? Well, he got arrested and he was smiling in his mugshot because he knew he was going to get out. For one, he got arrested in Texas for carrying a weapon, possession of weed, and driving with a suspended license. So not many severe charges, but you know you're gonna play it up on social media like it was, right? And he is out. He already posted up on social media, so there you go if you want to see any more information on that. Now what it is with Meg Thee Stallion. Meg back, y'all. If you are one of the hotties or the baddies, you already know on your timeline, she's been teasing Act 3, basically made some posts saying Act 3 on the way, and it was to her back, and it said, I'm back, and boy, was she back on these posts. It's up on the website, you can check it out. You remember Meg Thee Stallion kind of took a little step back away from entertainment world and music for a little bit because she was on Broadway. She left Broadway after her relationship had went sour. Remember, she was focusing on a relationship with Klay Thompson, even made a song about it. My man, my man, my man, my baby, and that didn't work out. And now we saw her step back. She took a little personal break, focused on some business ventures, but it now looked like Megan Thee Stallion will be dropping some new music on us sooner than later. All right. Now, what it is with these tickets for you to go and see Ella Mai. She'll be over at Kimba Live August 23rd for the Do You Still Love Me tour. And we got tickets for you. Matter of fact, I'm going to hook you up with those tickets and qualify you for some free gas coming up again at 2 o'clock right here in the Midday Kickback on Power 107.5.
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0: Columbus, pull up, pack up the gang, grab the cousins, and tell your crew to get their fits together. Because the city about to be shut down. This is not a drill. Saturday, August 29th, the Southern Troop Tour is taking over Kimba Live. 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

a kickback. Somebody who sound kind of like her, no pun intended. Ella Mai, she'll be pulling up to Kimba Live on August 23rd. That's in a couple Sundays. And we got tickets for you right now. 6-1.

0: 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It's Nails on Columbus number one for hip-hop and R&B. What's your name?
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0: 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Congratulations, Coco!
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0: 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Columbus number one for hip hop and R&B inside of 107 days of summer, powered by people, places, and dreams. Hey, shout out to the homie Skylar Black, man, down there in Cincy. I heard another new song from her. Girl got some fire. Speaking of Cincy, matter of fact, Cincy, 2 days away from that Jack Harlow show, Monica World Tour. And it's kind of like a home game for him. He a Louisville guy, so he's right there in that whole 513 area. So a home game for him. Ladies Love Lonnie got your last call for tickets for that later tonight, 8 o'clock when he kick off L3 at Nights. You're getting hooked up with some last call tickets for Jack Harlow Monica World Tour if you want those tickets, all right? But up on the website right now and the Power 107.5 app, and you can text Power Ticks, P-O-W-E-R-T-I-X, all one word, to the number 71007. Take our music curator challenge because we got tickets for Boosie Webby and Pleasure P. At Kimba Live. That's the Southern Truth Tour going down on the 29th of this month at Kimba Live. That thing about to be so swole. It's about to be a movie. 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But you can win them and some back to school cash right now if you take the Music Curator Challenge on the website right there. All right. Up next, Incognito, Mrs. Corey Grand. We about to be posted on the corner up next. If you see somebody without a smile, give them one of yours. And let's meet back here tomorrow morning at 10 a.m.
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0: 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One time for everybody tuned in on that worldwide web. W's in the chat. We one day closer to the weekend, and the Leos are celebrating life. Do you know somebody celebrating a birthday? Call. Show them some love. Let them know you love them. And if somebody owe you some money, you definitely can call. You can remain anonymous. Can't nobody see you through the radio, but I will play your voicemail. Get your money back on this Tie Tuesday. You post it on the corner.
1: Yo, yo, what's good, man? Salute the DJ, yeah, Incognito. You got this game on smash, dog. Incognito, man, salute. Keep turning up. Never turn it down. Love my G, Future Hendrix. They keep them joints coming back to back.
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0: South Hamilton to Hilltop, and even in Westerville. 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

0: the biggest show in the city, posted on the corner with yours truly, Incognito. Y'all decided to come to work early. DJ Mrs. probably got caught in traffic, or I don't know if she caught that Chris Brown tour bus. We're going to find out by the time she get all the way in the building. It is a Tie Tuesday, though. I mean, Chris Brown tour bus, as in, like, making sure he needed his hair braided or something, you know. You know, good sus ain't going, so don't get it twisted. Let's keep an eye on our story at DJ Mrs. DJ M-I-S-S-E-S. My name is Incognito. Came to work, do two things today. Play these hits and to make sure the hits do not stop. Phone lines are always open. You can call me anytime, anywhere, and I got a voicemail. So in case the phone lines are busy or you might have missed me on the phone, you can always leave a voicemail at 1-844-426-POTC. It's Leo season. The Virgos are waiting on deck, looking like, wrap it up. You know when you're doing something, somebody spin their finger around, like, wrap it up? Virgos. Yeah, that's what's going on right now to the Leos, straight up. All right, today is National Sons and Daughters Day, National Presidential Joke Day. Just thinking about it to make you laugh, right? National Raspberry Bombay Day, Play in the Sand Day, and Global Kinetic Sand Day. Oh, my goodness, this is so perfect for the little ones. It's back to school time. I'm trying to see them back to school fits. Teachers, how y'all doing? Principals, y'all all right? Coaches, we ain't forgot about you. Even the assistants, we want to know what's going on this school year. Let me see them back to school fits. You know, some started earlier than some, and then we still got some on deck that's ready to kick it off. I want to see them first-time kindergartners. Oh, look at the baby. Hit me up on Instagram at POTC.LIVE. One thing is show, two things certain. Ain't nobody playing more hits than me, so stick by your radio. It's the biggest show in the city. You post it on the corner.
1: 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Incognito. The biggest show in the city.
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17: 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My name is Incognito. So glad you got me turned up. So I'm supposed to have special guests. I'm going to let you in on a secret. Within the next 24 hours, YK Niece is supposed to be coming by the studio, and Clarissa Shields is supposed to be coming by the studio. Now, Clarissa Shields, she's fighting live in Atlanta State Farm Arena this Saturday. Who's rooting for? Think she gonna win? Think she gonna get a knockout? Or do you think her opponent, Kay Scott, Chad Mike Sneaker with that nook if you book? Speaking of nook if you book, shout out to Princess from Crime. She went viral last week when Clarissa slid in her DM and respectfully told her, no, you will not be bringing me out. Lotta will be bringing her out, though. All the celebs are putting their bid in, so they're going to be there ringside. You're going to see Floyd Money Mayweather. Kevin Gates said he's going to be in the building. Are you going to be in the building? I want to see your photos. Right now, though, we just trying to make it through this Monday on steroids. You know, Tuesday ain't nothing but Monday on steroids. It is a tie Tuesday. I have my tie on. If you have a tie on, I want to see a photo with you with your tie on. Every Tuesday, I challenge you to wear a tie. just something about when you get dressed up, the aura, the energy is totally different. People might hold a door for you and you got to do that little fake jog that, thank you. It ain't nothing but a speed it up walk. And then you do like the little fake jog. Oh, thank you. Yeah, when the last time you did that for somebody? How you love that? PostitOnTheCorner.com is the website. I promise you, man, we're going to keep these hits banging out. It is Leo season. Miss Hair State Ply in Cleveland, Ohio. She's throwing her 50th birthday party this weekend. I might pop up on you. Don't tell nobody. It's the biggest show in the city. You post it on the corner.
2: Incognito. Incognito. Okay. The biggest show in the city.
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2: Hey, whoa, yeah.

0: Then you ready for that one voyage cruise? My name is Incognito. DJ Mrs. ain't pulled up yet, but I got a feeling she'll be in here by the time we do topic of the day. This one voyage cruise finna go crazy. I just seen the Brat and Judy's gonna be on there. Gay with a T is gonna be on there. Cedric the Entertainer, Anthony Anderson, Erica Campbell is doing vow renewals for you and your significant other. Husband or wife, I should say at that point, right? Something for the Saints and the Sinners. Book your cabins. They're moving fast. T.I.'s on there. Rick Ross. Kid Capri. The Commodores. I want to see the Commodores. Last year on the cruise, it was such a great time. This year, I was told 24/7 fine dining, no buffets. So it's going to be really, really smooth. Don't know why Mrs. got me on a solo flight. I'm trying to see if she's going to text me back and be here in time for the topic of the day. If you got an idea for the topic of the day, you leave us a voicemail at 1-844-426-POTC. I'm never alone, though. I got my AP. Brandon in here with me. What's up, man?
1: What's happening with you, Ink?
0: Dad duty.
1: Look, got baby girl on my lap right now, but we working.
0: What's going on in your world, man?
1: Man, just moved into a new apartment.
0: Yeah?
1: Preseason for NFL start this Friday, so, you know, working that game.
0: What team you going for this season? Uh-oh. Deep breath.
1: Do I got to say it out loud?
0: You sound like a Falcons fan. Come on.
1: I got to be a Falcons fan, man.
0: Talking like that.
1: Look, they said, in order for you to be hired, you got to be a Falcons fan. I said, oh, okay.
0: Yeah.
1: I'll make it work.
0: Well, rise up, man. You know, we look good on paper.
1: Yep.
0: We'll see what ends up happening. Devin Steele is in here. Devin Steele is in the M-Town. You hear me, man?
2: What's up, man? What you recording? What we doing?
0: This NFL season. Who's your team, Devin Steele?
2: Unfortunately, you know, it's sacrilegious in this building to say the name of my team, but my name of my team is the New Orleans Saints. Man.
0: The Aints?
2: Oh, man. Come on, man.
0: Why are you an Aints fan,
2: interesting story. So I played football at the University of Tennessee at Martin, right? One of my good buddies, Fred Thomas, shout out to Fred Thomas, ended up playing for the Saints. I really didn't have an NFL team growing up. I really didn't. I watched all kinds of sports.
0: Okay.
2: My wife's from the New Orleans area, so it kind of worked out. Her whole family were Saints fans, and we've been together for a minute. So when I started dating her, I kind of adopted the Saints because they were an underdog. You know what I mean? Nobody really liked them. You know, they had a quarterback that was terrible back then.
0: Yeah.
2: And then my friend got actually drafted by the Saints. My teammate, by the Seahawks, played there a year, and he went to New Orleans, and then he had a 13-year career with New Orleans.
0: Well, understood. So you have a story there.
2: Yeah. So, you know, it's good to see people that you already know their path and where they came from, you know what I mean, to have that kind of career for a team like that in a city. And then, you know, Katrina hit, you know what I mean? It was like, that was a miracle run.
0: All right, finally got a reply from DJ Mrs. Looks like she's going to make it in the studio in time. Let's get into this Post on the Corner Sports Minute, though.
3: 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Incognito. The biggest show in the city.
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3: Ain't no doubt about it, Mrs. Incognito. And before we get started, I just got to let everybody know it's my birthday. Yes, sir. Celebrated another day of life with my family and friends here at Radio 1. So let's get started with the sports report. The Minnesota Vikings have officially made their decision at quarterback, naming Kyler Murray as the starter over J.J. McCarthy heading into week one. One of the biggest NFL stories to come out of training camp today is that. And also, the Cowboys just locked up defensive tackle Quinnen Williams with a three-year, $105.9 million extension, securing one of the centerpieces of their defense long-term. And in the NBA, the league has started revealing its 26-27 schedule. And LeBron James will make his regular season debut with the Philadelphia 76ers against the defending champion New York Knicks at Madison Square Garden on opening night, with New York raising his championship banner before the game. In baseball, Adley Rutschman is set to make his Red Sox debut tonight against Toronto after Boston acquired the three-time All-Star from Baltimore at the trade deadline. And in the WNBA, the playoff race continues tonight with the Liberty versus Fever, highlighting the schedule as both teams battle for postseason positioning. All right, that does it for me. That's been your Posted on the Corner Sports Minute with the Playmaker. Hollywood Zay. 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Man, and God, wish me a happy birthday right now on my Instagram at Hollywood Zay.
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0: 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Hey, my name is Incognito. We are the biggest show in the city, posted on the corner. So glad you got us turned up. Thought you listening when he had no job, twin. So look, since you tune in, I can guarantee you nobody's going to play more hits than me today. And if you got a song you want to hear, I'm going to give you my personal number. 1-844-426-POTC. Call me. I'm going to get it on.
1: Hey, Incognito. You don't even got to ask me what I'm doing, man. It's Machine Gun Kelly, and I'm posted on the corner.
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2: 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I want to give a big B-I-G congratulations to Incognito and DJ Mrs. for having the biggest show in the city, Trinidad James, D-A-D. 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

0: 10. Girl, you a 10, girl, you a 10, girl, you a 10. 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
0: 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Not now, but right now.
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3: Damn.
0: Out then.
4: I ain't going nowhere.
0: Out right now.
3: Damn, yo, you getting kicked out the room.
0: Tired of him, man. Every single time, this every morning.
3: I bet somebody was feeling that when they heard that out. They thought it was them.
5: Yeah.
3: 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You
0: get
3: know what I mean?
0: Step
3: in. Chime in with us tomorrow morning, Hustlers, man. Let us know why you got kicked out. What did you do? What happened? What were the circumstances? Because we know it's happened to you before.
0: Yeah, even some of y'all for not paying a bill. Okay, got your ass thrown right out on the street.
3: Exactly. 866-HUSTLE-8, 866-487-8538. Let us know why you got kicked out tomorrow morning on the Morning Hustle Show.

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17: What up, Princess?
16: What's up, boo? I'm doing good. How you?
17: I'm all right. What's the topic, ma?
16: Okay, I want to know, what hip-hop song is your national anthem?
17: I got two. First one, shout out to Bankhead Zone One. Who I'm in, Rubber Band Man, Wild as a Teller.
16: Come on, Rubber Band Man!
17: On my head and
16: heat.
17: Yeah, I know that's right. Let me get a game, right? You ain't bumping like I'm bumping. You ain't saying nothing, homie. You ain't fresh as I'm in.
16: That's a banger. That's a banger. Thank you, baby. Appreciate you.
17: For sure, for sure. Love. Hey, this your boy Chase Moolah, the man that'll bless you, gang. Oh, man, I can't, you know, rest in peace to my boy, Young Duck, man. Free! No way, Elite!
16: Thank you, Chase.
18: Hey, what's happening, man? T.I.P. the King, good, man. Grand Hustle representative, man. Ha Ha Mafia Zone. Saying congratulations, man, to Incognito and DJ Missy for having the biggest show in the city, man. Posted on the corner, man, at the Trap with mine. You know where I'm at. Trap City Cafe, man. Trap Music Museum. Pull up and holler at a player. You dig?
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0: on the corner. Who is this? Hey, boo. Where you posted on the corner at?
1: On Greensboro, Georgia.
0: Okay, I want to know, what rap song is your national anthem?
1: Probably Bona Summer.
0: I know. Come on, Bona Summer. Thank you, baby.
2: What's up, ladies? It's the girl, Mocha Hennessy. I'm going to say The Affirmation.
0: Oh, Flip a T. That's a good one, sis.
2: Yes, I love Flip a T. It just makes me just get up and just be motivated.
3: Hey, this is Zion.
0: I want to know, what rap song is your national anthem?
3: Ooh, I'm going to have to go with Trippy Moon.
0: Uh-oh.
3: Trippy Moon.
0: Period. Yep. That's it. Thank you, boo.
3: Thank you. You have a good one.
0: You too.
4: What's up? This your homeboy, Ice Cube. And look, I want to congratulate my man Incognito and DJ Mrs. for having the best show in the city. Matter of fact, the best show in the world. 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
7: 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And congratulations to DJ Mrs. and Incognito for having the biggest radio station in the city. 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Clap. Do something.
8: 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So we in there. Tori Hart says so.
7: Yeah, biggest show in the city. Congratulations, family.
9: 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Yo! It's time for this 5 o'clock power traffic jam.
10: 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Get out the way, get out the way, get out the way.
9: 5 o'clock traffic jam
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Yeah. You know what I'm saying? You know. Yeah, me like that. You know what I'm saying? Let's go.

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4: What's up, girl? Where you posted on the corner at?
5: Montgomery, Alabama.
6: I know, that's right. I got a word for you to spell. You ready?
5: Yes.
6: In 5 seconds, spell the word. Equilibrium.
5: Equilibrium. EQUALIBRIUM.
6: You were so close, babe. You was off by one letter.
4: 1-844-426-POTC. Who is this?
7: Ashley from Fayetteville.
6: Period. I got a word for you to spell. You ready?
7: Okay.
6: In 5 seconds, spell the word equilibrium.
7: Equilibrium. EQUALIBRUM. Equilibrium.
6: No, ma'am.
4: Put that AL in there, folks.
6: I love you putting that AL in there. I don't know where that's coming from.
4: We're playing number one game show on the radio. Who is this?
8: It's Tone D.
4: Where you posted on the corner at?
8: I'm in Columbus, Georgia.
6: I know, that's right. I got a word for you to spell. You ready?
8: Yeah.
6: In 5 seconds, spell the word equilibrium.
8: EQUALIBRIUM.
6: No, sir. It's okay, boo. We still love you, though. Keep us turned up.
8: Good.
4: Appreciate you, Columbus, Georgia. See time, Scott County.
8: Yeah, Doomsday Music.
4: All right, then. Now, look, now.
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27: Where you posted on the corner at?
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27: Period. Okay, so I got a word for you to spell.
28: Okay.
27: In 5 seconds, spell the word equilibrium.
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27: Per.
25: Up.
27: Per.
25: Up.
27: Period.
25: Let's
27: go, Jazz. Because
28: we on the map.
27: Some of that, period.
25: Mo City.
28: Period. Okay,
29: post it
28: on the corner.
29: Get out there to the 5 o'clock traffic jam. I'm pop.
30: Ice. Yo.

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Spinach. 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Court-

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2: All right, y'all. I thought we would never see a day like this. So the two-part murder trial is underway. Jury selection is happening right now in Las Vegas on National Hip Hop Day of all days. They got Suge Knight, Diddy, and Nevada's governor on the witness list, okay? Now, apparently, prosecutors got a jailhouse call that's going to undercut Keefe D's, I guess, entire, I don't know, confession. Because he said he made it all up.
3: So, out of curiosity, right? Let's say you was on the left side of the white Cadillac and you seen Tupac and Suge Knight. What would have been your response?
4: It's hard to say. I don't know. But I would have had to take over my nephew for sure.
3: So you would have shot up the BMW with Tupac and Suge Knight in it?
4: I would have taken over my nephew. I would just leave it like that.
2: He said that it wasn't real. He said he didn't really kill Tupac or anything like that. He was doing it to cloud chase.
5: 27 years and y'all want to say, they put that shit all over the social media, though.
6: My guy.
5: Tupac. I'm like, that's some bullshit.
6: Yeah, they ain't got shit, though. They try to use my statements against me. You're gonna lose, dude.
2: Well, apparently prosecutors got a jailhouse call that is going to send him to jail, okay? And so this is an exclusive detail. No one has ever reported on this. And so we will be watching. And I'm sure some courthouse reporters are going to be down there as well. And guess what else is happening that we haven't seen in such a long time? Yes, Oprah Winfrey and her longtime partner, Stedman Graham.
7: Wow, we met a long time ago. We've been together for a long time. It's been great. I mean, I'm so lucky and very fortunate to have a great partner.
2: It was a reunion, and I guess she wanted to step out with her man, you know, because that's why a lot of people were calling her gay all of these years, because she was always outside with Gail. And Gail had no man, and she never showed her man. But today, she showed her man, okay? So congratulations to Oprah and Stedman. They have never married. I don't think they have any plans on marrying, but hey, that's her man, and she's sticking beside him.
0: It's OY with Tasha K.
2: Thank you, Ink.
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0: 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One time for everybody tuning in on that worldwide web. W's in the chat. We one day closer to the weekend, and the Leos are celebrating life. Do you know somebody celebrating a birthday? Call. Show them some love. Let them know you love them. And if somebody owe you some money, you definitely can call. You can remain anonymous. Can't nobody see you through the radio. But I will play your voicemail. Get your money back on this Tie Tuesday. You posted on the corner.
1: Yo, yo, this son is Chambers from the C-Town, man. You know what I'm saying? I represent Columbus. Well, my boy Ink right here popped through before I hit that south side down there, 85 South. You know what it is. Posted on the corner.
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0: case the phone lines are busy or you might have missed me on the phone, you can always leave a voicemail at 1-844-426-POTC. It's Leo season. The Virgos are waiting on deck, looking like, wrap it up. You know when you're doing something, somebody spin their finger around, like, wrap it up? Virgos. Yeah, that's what's going on right now to the Leos, straight up. All right, today is National Sons and Daughters Day, National Presidential Joke Day. Just thinking about it, it make you laugh, right? National Raspberry Bombay Day, Play in the Sand Day, and Global Kinetic Sand Day. Oh my goodness, this is so perfect for the little ones. It's back to school time. I'm trying to see them back to school fits. Teachers, how y'all doing? Principals, y'all all right? Coaches, we ain't forgot about you. Even the assistants, we want to know what's going on this school year. Let me see them back to school fits. You know, some started earlier than some, and then we still got some on deck that's ready to kick it off. I want to see them first time kindergartners. Oh, look at the baby. Hit me up on Instagram at POTC.LIVE. One thing is sure, two things is certain. Ain't nobody playing more hits than me, so stick by your radio. It's the biggest show in the city. You post it on the corner.
1: Incognito.
2: 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The biggest show in the city. Post it on the corner.
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15: 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My name is Incognito. So glad you got me turned up. So I'm supposed to have special guests. I'm going to let you in on a secret. Within the next 24 hours, YK Niece is supposed to be coming by the studio, and Clarissa Shields is supposed to be coming by the studio. Now, Clarissa Shields, she's fighting live in Atlanta State Farm Arena this Saturday. Who's rooting for her? Think she going to win? Think she's going to get a knockout? Or do you think her opponent, Kay Scott, Chair Mike Sneaker with that nook if you book? Speaking of nook if you book, shout out to Princess from Crime. She went viral last week when Clarissa slid in her DM and respectfully told her, no, you will not be bringing me out. Lotta will be bringing her out, though. All the celebs are putting their bid in, so they're going to be there ringside. You're going to see Floyd Money Mayweather. Kevin Gates said he's going to be in the building. Are you going to be in the building? I want to see your photos. Right now, though, we just trying to make it through this Monday on steroids. You know, Tuesday ain't nothing but Monday on steroids. It is a tie Tuesday. I have my tie on. If you have a tie on, I want to see a photo with you with your tie on. Every Tuesday, I challenge you to wear a tie. Just something about when you get dressed up. The aura, the energy is totally different. People might hold a door for you. You got to do that little fake jog. That thank you. It ain't nothing but a speed it up walk. And then you do like the little fake jog. Oh, thank you. Yeah, when the last time you did that for somebody? How you love that? PostOnTheCorner.com is the website. I promise you, man, we're going to keep these hits banging out. It is Leo season. Miss Hair State Fly in Cleveland, Ohio. She's throwing her 50th birthday party this weekend. I might pop up on you. Don't tell nobody. It's the biggest show in the city. You post it on the corner.
2: Incognito. Incognito. Okay. The biggest show in the city.
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0: If he right here with me.
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2: Getting ready for that One Voyage cruise. My name is Incognito. DJ Mrs. ain't pulled up yet, but I got a feeling she'll be in here by the time we do topic of the day. This One Voyage cruise is going to go crazy. I just seen the Brat and Judy's going to be on there. Gay with a T is going to be on there. Cedric the Entertainer, Anthony Anderson, Erica Campbell is doing vow renewals for you and your significant other. Husband or wife, I should say at that point, right? Something for the Saints and the Sinners. Book your cabins. They're moving fast. T.I.'s on there. Rick Ross. Kid Capri. The Commodores. I want to see the Commodores. Last year on the cruise, it was such a great time. This year, I was told 24/7 fine dining, no buffets. So it's going to be really, really smooth. Don't know why Mrs. got me on a solo flight. I'm trying to see if she's going to text me back and be here in time for the topic of the day. If you got an idea for the topic of the day, you can leave us a voicemail at 1-844-426-POTC. I'm never alone, though. I got my AP. Brandon in here with me. What's up, man?
3: What's happening with you, Ink?
2: Dad duty.
3: Look, got baby girl on my lap right now, but we working.
2: What's going on in your world, man?
3: Man, just moved into a new apartment.
2: Yeah?
3: Preseason for NFL. Start this Friday, so, you know, working that game.
2: What team you going for this season? Uh-oh, deep breath.
3: Do I got to say it out loud?
2: You sound like a Falcons fan. Come on.
3: I got to be a Falcons fan, man.
2: Talking like that.
3: Look, they said, in order for you to be hired, you got to be a Falcons fan. I said, oh, okay.
2: Yeah.
3: I'll make it work.
2: Well, rise up, man. You know, we look good on paper.
3: Yep.
2: We'll see what ends up happening. Devin Steele is in here. Devin Steele is in the M-Town. You hear me, man?
4: What's up, man? What you recording to? What we doing?
2: This NFL season. Who's your team, Devin Steele?
4: Unfortunately, you know, it's sacrilegious in this building to say the name of my team, but my name of my team is the New Orleans Saints. Man.
2: The Aints?
4: Oh, man. Come on, man.
2: Why are you an Aints fan,
4: interesting story. So I played football at the University of Tennessee at Martin, right? One of my good buddies, Fred Thomas, shout out to Fred Thomas, ended up playing for the Saints. Huh? I really didn't have an NFL team growing up. I really didn't. I watched all kinds of sports.
2: Okay.
4: My wife's from the New Orleans area, so it kind of worked out. Her whole family were Saints fans, and we've been together for a minute, so when I started dating her, I kind of adopted the Saints because they were an underdog, you know what I mean? Nobody really liked them. You know, they had a quarterback that was terrible back then.
2: Yeah.
4: And then my friend got actually drafted by the Saints. My teammate by the Seahawks played there a year, and he went to New Orleans, and he had a 13-year career with New Orleans.
2: Well, understood. So you have a story there.
4: Yeah. So, you know, it's good to see people that you already know their path and where they came from, you know what I mean, to have that kind of career for a team like that in a city. And then, you know, Katrina hit, you know what I mean? It was like a miracle run.
2: All right, finally got a reply from DJ Mrs. Look like she's gonna make it in the studio in time. Let's get into this Post on the Corner Sports Minute though.
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4: 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Hey, hey, hey. Hey, well, yeah, hey, man.

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4: Ain't no doubt about it, Mrs. Incognito. And before we get started, I just got to let everybody know it's my birthday. Yes, sir. Celebrating another day of life with my family and friends here at Radio 1. So let's get started with the sports report. The Minnesota Vikings have officially made their decision at quarterback, naming Kyler Murray as the starter over J.J. McCarthy heading into week one. One of the biggest NFL stories to come out of training camp today is that. And also, the Cowboys just locked up defensive tackle Quinnen Williams with a three-year, $105.9 million extension, securing one of the centerpieces of their defense long-term. And in the NBA, the league has started revealing its 26-27 schedule. And LeBron James will make his regular season debut with the Philadelphia 76ers against the defending champion New York Knicks at Madison Square Garden on opening night, with New York raising his championship banner before the game. In baseball, Adley Rutschman is set to make his Red Sox debut tonight against Toronto after Boston acquired the three-time All-Star from Baltimore at the trade deadline. And in the WNBA, the playoff race continues tonight with the Liberty versus Fever, highlighting the schedule as both teams battle for postseason positioning. All right, that does it for me. That's been your Posted on the Corner Sports Minute with the Playmaker, Hollywood Zay. For this story, scores, and more, head on over to postitonthecorner.com. 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Man, and God, wish me a happy birthday right now on my Instagram at Hollywood Zay.
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6: 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Love. 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

0: Checking in on your tattoos. Hey, my name is Incognito. We are the biggest show in the city, posted on the corner. So glad you got us turned up. Thought you listening when he had no job, twin. So look, since you tune in, I can guarantee you nobody's going to play more hits than me today. And if you got a song you want to hear, I'm going to give you my personal number. 1-844-426-POTC. Call me. I'm going to get it on.
1: What's up, everyone? This your girl, comedian Erica Duchess, and I'm posted on the corner with my guy, Incognito.
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3: 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It's your girl, Brandy. I just want to shout out Incognito. DJ Miss is always playing the good jams, always playing the good mixes. Peace out.
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0: Hi, you're posted on the corner with yours truly, Incognito.
1: And DJ Missy.
0: Coming up next, it's the topic of the day.
1: So get on your phone right now, because we want to hear from you.
0: Yeah, or you can tag us on Instagram at POTC.
1: L-I-V-E.
0: We're going to see what we're talking about today on that immigram.
1: Her.
4: Incognito. Incognito. Okay. The biggest show in the city.
5: Posted on the corner.
1: Okay.

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1: Let's go.
2: Mm-hmm.

Yeah. You know what I'm saying? You know. Yeah. Me like that. You know what I'm saying? Let's go.

0: thing I love about our listeners, they're always going to be honest and transparent.
1: Every single time.
0: Man, phone lines are officially open because I need to hear from you. Not now, but right now.
1: Topic of the day time. So look, I want to know, what rap song is your national anthem?
0: What rap song is your national anthem?
1: What's yours?
0: Jeez, boy, DJ Mrs. I don't have the answer to that. What you got?
1: Big Broke Records by Gucci Mane. If you know, you know. That's real Gucci. Look it up on YouTube. That Big is. Broke Records.
0: That is real Gucci.
1: That's Man. Real Gucci.
0: I mean, I just can't pick one song, though.
1: For real?
0: That's the part that's getting me.
1: Okay, well.
0: I can't pick one song, but you know what?
1: The listeners will help you.
0: Yeah. Let me get... Man, that's too slow. See, I want some turn. Oh,
1: what is it? What you about to say?
0: I be want like Pastor Troy, No More Playing GA. Okay. But then I want like a Big Crit, Boobie Miles. Mm-hmm. But then I want like a Andre 3000, what that was on that Frank Ocean. So that ain't what the name of that song was.
1: I don't know.
0: Andre 3000. She said, it's your song, boy. Right. I don't know.
1: Well, look, why ain't think about that? True callers right now. 1-844-426-POTC.
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4: 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Who is this?
5: What up, Princess?
4: What's up, doing? Boo? I'm doing good. How you?
5: I'm all right. What's the topic, Ma?
4: Okay, I want to know, what hip-hop song is your national anthem?
5: I got two. First one, shout out to Bankhead Zone One. Who I mean, Rubber Band Man, Wild as a
4: Come on, Rubber Band Man!
5: Five on my head and he.
4: Y'all know that's right.
5: Let me get a game right. You ain't bumping like I'm bumping. You ain't saying nothing, homie. You ain't fresh as I'm in.
4: That's a banger! That's a banger! Thank you, baby. Appreciate you.
5: For sure. Love. Hey, this your boy Chase Moolah, the man that'll bless you, gang. Oh, man, I can't, you know. Rest in peace to my boy, Young Duck, man. Free! Don't worry, he'll leave.
4: Thank you, Chase.
6: Hey, what's happening, man? T.I.P. the King, good, man. Grand Hustle representative, man. Ha Ha Mafia Zone. Saying congratulations, man, to Incognito and DJ Missy for having the biggest show in the city, man. Posted on the corner, man, at the Trap with mine. You know where I'm at. Trap City Cafe, man. Trap Music Museum. Pull up and holler at a player. You dig?
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1: From Greensboro, Georgia.
0: Okay, I want to know, what rap song is your national anthem?
1: Probably Bonus Summer.
0: I know. Come on, Bonus Summer. Thank you, baby.
1: What's up, ladies and gentlemen? Mocha Hennessy. I'm going to say the affirmation.
0: Oh, Flipper T, that's a good one, sis.
1: Yes, I love Flipper T. It just makes me just get up and just be motivated.
2: Hey, this is Zion.
0: I want to know, what rap song is your national anthem?
2: Ooh, I'm going to have to go with Trippy Moon.
0: Uh-oh.
2: Trippy Moon.
0: Period. Yep. That's T. Thank you, boo.
2: Thank you. You have a good one.
0: You too.
3: 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This your homeboy Ice Cube. And look, I want to congratulate my man Incognito and DJ Mrs. for having the best show in the city. Matter of fact, the best show in the world. Yay, yay.
4: The world, Craig.
0: Not just the city, the world.
5: 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Yeah. Ice.

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Hey, these rainy days don't mean nothing to me, because I'm still going to bring the sunshine to you through these airwaves. It's time for the king of the city to take over the night shift with L3 at Nights. And yep, I got Jack Harlow and Boosie tickets for you. So get ready to win. Right here is T.I. with Let